been a ride. I guess I had to go to that place to get to this one. Now some of you might still be in that place if you're trying to get out.

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And every once in a while, I start texting, write a paragraph, but then I delete the message. Think about you like a pastime. I could cry you a river, get you baptized. Oh, I wasn't ready to act right. Used to

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1: Oh, it's beautiful. But wait a minute, isn't this?
0: Yeah, yes it is.
1: But I thought the old lady dropped it into the ocean in the air.

0: many drugs are you on right now? When's the last time you went to bed? How many people are even gonna remember this tomorrow?
1: You know what I